0: This is the latest news on Crazy Raccoon. U.S. Ambassador Kimberly Guilfoyle has drawn controversy in Greece and Romania after reports that she threatened to topple governments to promote sales of American liquefied natural gas. The allegations have raised concerns about U.S. diplomatic pressure in the region. Prime Minister Mark Carney says Canada's military is running contingency scenarios for the unlikely possibility of a U.S. invasion. The planning reflects growing attention to national security risks, despite the close alliance and long-standing defense partnership between the two neighboring countries. G7 leaders are set to release 100 million barrels of diesel and crude oil from strategic reserves. The move follows increased U.S. pressure on Europe, including a threat to ban diesel exports unless European countries tapped their emergency stockpiles. Latvia held its 11th parliamentary election since independence from the Soviet Union in 1991. About 1.5 million people were eligible to vote in the Saturday's ballot, with exit polls showing the ruling party ahead as a populist party gained momentum. That's the latest news. More at the top of the next hour.
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0: This is the latest news on Crazy Raccoon. European Union countries are being urged to prepare gas and electricity savings as winter approaches and fuel costs rise. Diesel now averages more than 2 euros a liter, up from about 1.50 a year ago. The increase is worsening cost of living pressures amid the conflict in the Middle East. Anastasia Yasagashi has been sentenced to 15 years in prison for high treason in Ukraine. After Russian forces occupied her village, she collaborated with them before becoming a double agent. Her case file details a path shaped by war and a desire for adventure. EU officials are crediting tougher migration policies for a drop in irregular arrivals, but Syria's regime collapse in December 2024 is also a major factor. Syrians were the largest source of irregular arrivals in 2023, and asylum claims have since sharply fallen. Lithuania briefly closed Vilnius Airport and scrambled NATO fighter jets after a suspected drone was detected near the capital. The incident disrupted air traffic and highlighted ongoing security concerns in the region, where NATO maintains air policing missions. That's the latest news. More at the top of the next hour.
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ranch hand in a pinch, man. Hotter than the red on the cattle brand, 'cause she's a gold digger with a quick trigger, a cast iron skillet swinging lid flipper,

horseback. Now he's a buckskin, 15 hands, 5-time team road champion,

0: is the latest news on Crazy Raccoon. A defense analyst warns Russia is mass-producing thousands of new drones described as faster and more dangerous than jet-powered Shahed models. Ukraine is not yet able to stop the new weapons, raising concerns about Russia's expanding ability to sustain aerial attacks. Spain's minority government has lost a parliamentary vote on emergency housing measures intended to improve affordability. The proposal followed the eviction of a pensioner and continuing protests over housing costs, underscoring the government's difficulty advancing legislation without a parliamentary majority. European Parliament Foreign Affairs Committee Chair David McAllister says the EU must urgently close defense gaps amid growing security threats. He says Europe is not at war with Russia, but is no longer at peace with it, and remains too dependent on U.S. capabilities in key defense areas. Brazil votes Sunday in a closely watched election that could reshape alliances in Latin America. Brussels is watching closely, with climate resilience and U.S. influence in the Americas at stake. The outcome could determine whether the European Union keeps a key regional partner. That's the latest news. More at the top of the next hour.
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0: This is the latest news on Crazy Raccoon. Tens of thousands of people protested across Spain on Saturday over the country's housing crisis. More than 50 demonstrations were held after the government failed to win parliamentary approval for emergency housing legislation, underscoring growing public anger over access to affordable homes. President Trump is seeking to ease sanctions on Russia in exchange for the release of political prisoners. The proposed bargain is intended to support peace efforts, but it risks provoking opposition from Ukraine and its allies, who may view the move as a concession to Moscow. Marches are planned in Madrid after Spain's Congress rejected measures aimed at addressing the country's housing crisis. The vote adds pressure on the government, as housing costs remain a major concern, raising questions about whether the political fallout could trigger a snap election. A Russian strike hit a Liberian-flagged ship in Ukraine's Black Sea port of Odessa, killing one person. The attack adds to concerns over the safety of shipping and exports from Ukraine's vital maritime trade route. That's the latest news. More at the top of the next hour.
1: Lowlands number one country.

Good morning. The brew's giving its all, but a skilled fiddle can still surpass it. Welcome to the Easy Start. I'm Jay Collarin. Another hour of new country favorites is ready to ride with Zach Top, South of Sanity. Let's make today behave itself. Blaine.

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Cold, fizzy, and with the confidence of a weekend decision that has not met Monday.

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0: I'm Jake Storm Walker. Here's what's happening weather-wise around the lowlands. Today is overcast with a high of 12. Steady, simple, straight down the county road. Tonight stays overcast, low 12. Tomorrow, overcast again, high 21. Right now, it's 13. The forecast may change, but the country stays crazy raccoon. Lowlands number one for new country.
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Time does not wait. Here's what's happening. Time's ticking grabs that country truth we all feel right now. Life moves fast, and the good stuff needs chasing. Justin Moore cut it with Dierks Bentley for his 2024 album, This Is My Dirt, released through the Valerie Music Co. The power move is the blend. Moore's small-town grit, Dierks Bentley's road-tested harmony vocal, and a driving country rock feel that keeps the clock in your chest. 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Make the plan. Now here's Time's Ticking by Justin Moore, Dierks Bentley.

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0: Crazy Raccoon.

Dear Big City, here's what's happening. You left a small town guy alone with a pickup, a weekend, and one bad idea. Developing right now, I'm the problem. Local sources say the sources are me.

0: This is the latest news on Crazy Raccoon. Partial results from Latvia's parliamentary election show Prime Minister Andris Kulberg's center-right United List party leading, with more than half the votes counted. The early outcome suggests voters may be backing a pro-European course, though final results have not been declared. G7 leaders have agreed to release 100 million barrels of diesel and crude from emergency reserves. The move follows U.S. pressure on Europe as Iran's restrictions on shipping through the Strait of Hormuz squeeze global oil supplies. Spain's parliament has rejected two housing bills from Prime Minister Pedro Sánchez's center-left government. The measures were intended to ease protests over the country's housing crisis. The defeat highlights the government's lack of a parliamentary majority ahead of general elections scheduled for 2027. Tens of thousands of people marched in Madrid and other Spanish cities demanding more affordable housing. The protests followed lawmakers' narrow rejection of Prime Minister Sánchez's proposed measures to strengthen protections for tenants, adding to public anger over rising housing costs. That's the latest news. More at the top of the next hour.
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say so. Good morning. If your brew needs a boost, same. Welcome to The Easy Start. I'm Jay Collarin. We've got 60 more minutes of new country with a little back road bite. And Jordan Davis, bar none, rolls next. Small town rule. Good songs fix plenty. Even

Who told you that? Developing local update right now. Somebody heard it at the gas pump, told the whole back road, and now the only responsible follow-up is what if we don't? Which is also how small towns invent plans.

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1: I just heard something that took me back. We were at this show, this little country night with friends, and it felt like the best show ever. Before I forget, could you play Need You Now by Lady A?
2: Thanks for sharing that, Johannes. Lady A on Crazy Raccoon.

Love is blind. Developing right now. Local reports say that is how a man buys matching boots with a stubborn ex. Update. The truck is running, the cooler is packed, and it is time to move on.

developing right now. That little I ain't saying hook turns flirting into a clean getaway plan. Here's what's happening. Jordan Davis released it in 2024 with Paul DiGiovanni producing, and the song came from writers Travis Wood, Steve Moeckler, Mark Holman, and Emily Reed. Sharp groove, big smirk. The production keeps it loose with a driving drum feel and bright country pop lift, built for windows down and bad ideas that somehow sound reasonable. It still hits because nobody overcomplicates chemistry like country music. Now here's I Ain't Sayin' by Jordan Davis.

Wish you well developing right now. You say it like a grown-up, then circle the block twice in a pickup. Local relationship logic says the healing begins when the boots off hit the porch, because closure apparently has a dress code.

0: This is the latest news on Crazy Raccoon. Thousands of people protested across Spain after Parliament rejected a bill aimed at strengthening tenant protections. The demonstrations followed an eviction of an 87-year-old woman after her rent rose by 275%, highlighting growing concerns over housing affordability. A Russian air attack has hit Kyiv's northern bridge across the Dnipro River, worsening travel disruption in the Ukrainian capital. The strike came one day after several attacks damaged the city's southern bridge as Russia escalates strikes on Kyiv's infrastructure. China has opened an anti-dumping investigation into the European Union days before trade talks in Beijing. Brussels, facing a trade deficit with China of about 1 billion euros a day, has nearly tripled its own investigations and warns of tougher measures without concrete concessions. France will share defense documents with Italian judges investigating the 1980 crash of a passenger jet near Ustica. A former Italian president claimed a French fighter jet mistakenly shot it down. The files raise hopes for progress, though skeptics doubt they will identify a culprit. That's the latest news. More at the top of the next hour.
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Good morning. If your brew needs a boost, you're in good company. Welcome to the Easy Start. I'm Jake Holleran. Another hour of new country favorites is fueled up and rolling. Tucker Wetmore. 3, 2, 1. Let's make today behave itself.

developing right now. I can't love you anymore is what happens when a stubborn ex meets a back road and one cold drink too many. Right now sounds like the update nobody asked for, but everybody in town already heard.

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I'm Jig Storm Walker. Here's what's happening weather-wise around the lowlands. Today stays overcast with a high of 20. Tonight keeps the same overcast look, dropping to 12. Tomorrow, overcast again with a high of 21. Right now, it's 12. Back roads, good songs, and another stretch of new country ahead. Crazy Raccoon.

Here's what's happening. Don't We lives in that dangerous little space between moving on and circling back. Released in 2025, it landed during Morgan Wallen's Kind the Problem era, where the writing stays close to late nights, hard truths, and small-town heartbreak. The track keeps the focus tight, with acoustic guitar and a steady modern country groove giving Wallen room to let the lyric breathe. It hits because we all know that one person who makes bad ideas sound familiar. Now here's Don't We by Morgan Wallen.

Days like these make a person grateful for sunshine, cold drinks, and questionable backroad confidence. Then the local update hits. This is my dirt, because apparently joy comes with property lines and a stubborn pickup. Hey.

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3: This is the latest news on Crazy Raccoon. Russia has pledged to continue massive strikes on Kyiv and urged foreign diplomats to leave the Ukrainian capital. The warning signals the threat of further attacks on the city, where diplomatic missions remain amid the ongoing war. Tens of thousands of people rallied across Spain on Saturday over the housing crisis, with more than 50 demonstrations held nationwide. The protests followed the government's failure to pass emergency housing legislation in Parliament, intensifying public anger over access to affordable homes. Thousands of troops from Azerbaijan, Turkey, and Uzbekistan have begun the first Power of Unity 2026 military exercise in Hojavin District in the Karabakh region. Other countries, including Iran, are taking part as observers in the multinational drills. For the first time in three decades, no Atlantic hurricanes formed in September, usually the basin's busiest month. The unusually quiet period has raised questions about whether El Niño conditions could suppress hurricane activity for the rest of the season. That's the latest news. More at the top of the next hour.
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Good morning. If your brew needs a boost, you're officially among friends. Welcome to the Easy Start. I'm Jake Holleran. Another hour of fresh new country stories is ready to ride. Lainey Wilson, Somewhere Over Laredo. Let's make today behave itself.

Choosing Texas. 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Local man picks the longest road trip possible, then realizes the truck has one bar of gas and three bad ideas. 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She was

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1: Hi, yeah, the kids are finally asleep and I can hear myself think. I was trying to fold laundry, and that song popped into my head. Could you play 5'9" by Tyler Hubbard?
0: Thanks for that, Ingrid. Tyler Hubbard rolling now on Crazy Raccoon. Jag-

0: Ain't a bad life sounds like the official update after a weekend back road decision. Cold drink, full tank, X left on red. Right now, the investigation turns to kid myself, because somebody has to believe that was responsible.
1: We

When love feels real but hard to hold. Here's what's happening. Morgan Wallen released Love Somebody in 2024 after teasing it live and online while the demand was already developing fast. He wrote it with John Byron, Ashley Gourley, Jacob Casher Hinlan, Elof Loelv, and Ryan Wojtaszek, with Joey Moy and Charlie Hansen producing. The track leans into a clean drum groove and bright acoustic pulse, giving Heartbreak a little road trip heat. It debuted at number one on the Hot 100 because apparently Subtlety took the day off. Now here's Love Somebody by Morgan Wallen.

Woman starts the story. Here's what's happening. One stubborn ex, one open bar, and suddenly it's water at a wedding. Local officials call it romance. The rest of us call it a cleanup job.

in a pinch, man. Hotter than the red on a cattle brand, 'cause she's a gold digger with a quick trigger, a cast iron skillet swinging lid flipper.

0: my horse back.
1: This is the latest news on Crazy Raccoon. Bosnians are voting in elections that could affect Russia's influence in the Balkan nation. Separatist Serb leader Milorad Dodik has dominated the campaign despite being barred from public office. Bosnia and Herzegovina remains governed by the system created after its war more than 30 years ago. Deep ethnic divisions and a complex administrative structure continue to shape politics as the country also pursues closer integration with the European Union. German Chancellor Friedrich Merz has arrived in Kyiv to finalize a drone agreement and release aid for Ukraine. The visit underscores Germany's continuing support as Ukraine seeks more military assistance to defend against Russia's invasion. China has launched an anti-dumping investigation into p-nitrotoluene imports from the European Union. The chemical is used in manufacturing dyes, pharmaceuticals, and agricultural products. The move could raise trade tensions between Beijing and Brussels as both sides scrutinize imports in key industrial sectors. That's the latest news. More at the top of the next hour.
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Good morning. If your brew had a tailgate, it'd be wide open by now. Welcome to the Easy Start. I'm Jake Holleran. Another hour of new country favorites is rolling in with Russell Dickerson. Happen to me. Let's make today behave.

Sleepless in a hotel room is a developing update from every road trip gone sideways. Thin pillows, loud ice machine, one local neon sign blinking judgment. Right now, the only reasonable checkout plan

sale of V, developing update right now. A local driver said it to his ex, then took the back road home. Good news, the truck still knows the way. And honestly, so do we. Man.

I'm Jake Strom Walker. Here's what's happening weather-wise around the lowlands. Today stays overcast with a high of 20. Tonight keeps the same overcast setup, low around 12. Tomorrow, overcast again, high near 21. Right now, it's 12. Back roads, good songs, and crazy raccoon. Lowlands number one for new country. Girl,

Here's what's happening. Back in the saddle rides on grit, second chances, and that get up again country backbone. Luke Combs leans into the kind of everyday resilience that feels built for work trucks, back roads, and fresh starts. Released in 2025, the track keeps the focus on a driving country groove and Combs' big, lived-in vocal right out front. It hits because everybody's been bucked off by life at least once. Now here's Back in the Saddle by Luke Combs.

Howdy started as a local update, one way from a pickup. Now the whole back road thinks you are becoming better me for you. Developing right now. That is how small towns write romance.

0: is the latest news on Crazy Raccoon. North Korea has fired an intermediate-range ballistic missile that traveled more than 700 kilometers, South Korea's military said. Japan said it landed in waters outside its exclusive economic zone. North Korea claimed the launch demonstrated evasive flight capabilities and artificial intelligence features. German Chancellor Friedrich Merz has arrived in Kyiv to show support for President Volodymyr Zelensky as Russian attacks on Ukraine intensify. Kyiv has faced repeated waves of drone strikes in recent weeks, targeting key infrastructure across the capital. About 3.4 million voters in Bosnia are casting ballots for the country's three-member multi-ethnic presidency, the national parliament, and leaders of its two entities. The election comes as a pro-Russian politician looms over the race, and Bosnia's bid to join the European Union remains stalled. An exit poll shows Latvia's Prime Minister's United List leading the country's election. The result could shape Latvia's next government and its approach to national policy, though official vote results and coalition negotiations will determine who ultimately takes power. Tens of thousands of people protested across Spain on Saturday over the housing crisis. More than 50 demonstrations were held after the government failed to pass emergency housing legislation in Parliament, intensifying public anger over access to affordable homes. That's the latest news. More at the top of the next hour.
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Good morning. If your brew had a fiddle solo, it would be unforgettable. Welcome to the Good Hours. I'm Lauren Fairholt. Another hour of boots, back roads, and fresh new country is ready to ride with Dustin Lynch, Easy to Love. Without a doubt, that title captures the essence perfectly.

0: from Utrecht, here is Ava mid-deep clean.
1: Yeah, I just found one missing sock behind the dryer, so that's where my life is at. I was scrubbing the kitchen, restarting the whole flat basically, and this song popped into my head. Before I forget, could you play Don't Tell on Me by Jason Aldean?
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0: Jason Aldean on Crazy Ride.

Different round here is what folks say right before they make the exact same questionable weekend decision in a different ride. Classic behavior, no doubt. And somehow that story always ends back in the bottle. Country Logic has entered.

0: This one hurts so good. I Never Lie captures that classic breakup vibe, where the guy insists he's okay, while the steel guitar is clearly spilling the truth. Zach Top released it in 2024 on Cold Beer and Country Music, his Leo 33 debut album, produced by Carson Chamberlain. Zach wrote it with Chamberlain and Tim Nichols, leaning hard into that 90s country sound, with clean fiddle, twangy guitar, and heartbreak you can two-step through. It still lands because pretending you're over somebody is painfully relatable. Now here's I Never Lie by Zach Top.
1: Well,

I knew it. I knew you is. When your stubborn ex shows up at the lake with the same cooler and no sunscreen. Truly setting the stage for a long, hot summer of questionable decisions.

0: This is the latest on Crazy Raccoon. German Chancellor Friedrich Merz has made an unannounced visit to Kyiv, signaling support for Ukraine as it fights Russia's invasion. The trip came a day after Russia warned foreign nationals and diplomats to leave the capital, saying massive new airstrikes would target the city. Bulgaria has laid to rest the remains of medieval ruler Tsar Samuel in the capital, Sofia. Bulgarian fighter jets flew them from the Greek border after decades of negotiations with Athens. The return was secured in exchange for the return of religious artifacts. Bosnia is voting in a general election after a campaign dominated by parties closely tied to ethnic divisions dating to the 1990s war. Voters will choose officials at multiple levels of government under the complex system created by the 1995 peace deal that has held the country together. Bosnia goes to the polls Sunday in an election that could influence the country's bid to join the European Union. The vote comes as Bosnia faces ongoing political divisions, with the outcome potentially shaping its progress towards closer ties with the bloc. North Korea has fired an intermediate-range missile that traveled more than 700 kilometers before landing in waters outside Japan's exclusive economic zone. Pyongyang claimed the weapon demonstrated evasive flight and artificial intelligence features. South Korea's military has previously accused the North of overstating its weapons capabilities. That's the latest news. More at the top of the next hour.
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Good morning. If your brew had a fan club, I'd be its president. Welcome to the Good Hours. I'm Lauren Fairholt. Another hour of new country with boots, back roads, and big feelings is ready to roll. John Morgan, Jason Aldean, friends like that. Legendary atmosphere.

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0: Crazy Raccoon.

I'm Jake Storm Walker. Here's what's happening weather-wise around the lowlands. Today turns overcast with a high of 20, steady enough for the back roads and small towns. Tonight stays overcast, dropping to 12. Tomorrow, more overcast sky with a high of 21. Right now it's 15. From the forecast, back to the music on Crazy Raccoon.

worst way is what happens when you swear you're done making questionable backroad decisions, then suddenly you're a family man with a minivan, a mortgage, and a cooler full of juice boxes. Truly remarkable growth, but wow, what a plot twist.

Whiskey and heartache. The entire atmosphere is a neon-lit barstool experience. This one landed on Jason Aldean's 2023 album Highway Desperado, with longtime producer Michael Knox keeping that big Aldean engine running. The track was written by Kurt Allison, Jonathan Edwards, Tolly Kennedy, and John Morgan, and you can hear that muscle in the heavy drum groove and electric guitar bite. It's messy, stubborn, small-town coping in a glass. Still unforgettable, because heartbreak never takes a break. Now here's Whiskey Drink by Jason Aldean.

0: Remember Me That Way is sweet until your ex takes it at face value and dredges every gas station argument from 2019. Truly unforgettable, honestly. And that is how a backroad romance becomes hard to love.
1: Wait,
0: did she just self-report?

0: This is the latest news on Crazy Raccoon. The European Union's ambassador to Ukraine says Russia's president understands only strength, urging stronger air defenses and a response to hybrid warfare. Katerina Matherneva says she is determined to remain in Kyiv and warns Moscow's rhetoric denies Ukraine's right to sovereignty and national identity. G7 countries will release millions of barrels of oil and diesel in a coordinated effort to prevent further price spikes. The move is also intended to avoid a potential ban on U.S. diesel exports following a threat from President Trump. Latvia's parliamentary election is drawing concern as two populist parties seek support from the country's Russian-speaking minority. Deep political disillusionment has created fertile ground for Russian propaganda in the Baltic state, raising fears about Moscow's influence as voting concludes Saturday. Estonian high school students in Tallinn are training on drone flight simulators as part of expanded defense education. The exercises, held at the Energy Discovery Center, build on mandatory military preparedness training amid concerns over the threat posed by neighboring Russia. That's the latest news. More at the top of the next hour.
1: Lowlands number one.

Good afternoon. If your brew cut out early, we'll take care of the shift. Welcome to Raccoon Midday Mix. I'm Ethan Norcross. Another hour of new country is fueled up and rolling with Parker McCollum, Killing Me, Small Town Stories, Big Time Groove.

Love is Blind. Developing update. That is how a local guy buys concert tickets for two after one good smile at the diner. Right now, his wallet is a one-man band, playing every sad instrument by itself.

0: From Harlem, here is Peter on Crazy Raccoon.
1: I finally got some closure, I guess. Not a big thing, just needed that door shut. Sorry, start again. Could you play Psychological by the band Perry? Feels right.
0: Thanks for sharing that, Peter. The band Perry rolls now on Crazy Raccoon.

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3: We're
6: the Band Perry.
3: And this is
0: Crazy Raccoon.

weren't for the wind, that breakup speech might have stayed on the porch. But right now, local relationship logic says one strong gust, two cold drinks, and suddenly it's forget we ever met. Weather update or emotional.

Texas is not just a place here, it is the one place she ran. Here's what's happening. Blake Shelton dropped Texas in 2024, reuniting with longtime producer Scott Hendricks for a sharp heartbreak story with a roadmap twist. Written by Johnny Clausen, Josh Doerr, Lalo Guzman, and Kyle Sturrock, it leans on that classic country ache with guitar-driven production built for late-night miles and second guesses. It works because everybody has one state, one street, one name they cannot quite outrun. Now, here's Texas by Blake Shelton.

0: You're it for me, honey. Developing update. That is relationship confidence right there. Then the small town hears young, and suddenly every questionable back road decision gets reclassified as character development.
1: Looking back now, it makes me laugh. We were growing our hair, we were cutting class.

0: This is the latest news on Crazy Raccoon. Latvia's pro-European Prime Minister, Andris Kulbergs, has won parliamentary elections, with his United List taking 42 of 100 seats. Populist parties also gained ground, helped by support among the country's Russian-speaking minority, leaving Kulbergs short of an outright majority. Polls have opened across Bosnia and Herzegovina for parliamentary, presidential, and local elections. Voters are choosing representatives at several levels of government in a country facing divisive political campaigns and pursuing closer ties with the European Union. Latvian Prime Minister Kulbergs' centrist pro-European and pro-Ukrainian party has won 35.3% of the vote, the strongest result for any party in the country since 1990. The victory gives Kulbergs a path to form a governing coalition without populist parties. Latvian Prime Minister is on track to form a new pro-Ukraine coalition after winning the election. The result could strengthen Latvia's support for Kiev as the country faces ongoing security concerns linked to Russia's war in Ukraine. G7 nations are preparing a coordinated release of millions of barrels of oil and diesel to curb further price spikes. The move also aims to prevent a ban on U.S. diesel exports following a threat from President Trump. That's the latest news. More at the top of the next hour.
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Good afternoon. If your truck had a snack drawer, it would absolutely outrank most restaurants. Welcome to Raccoon Midday Mix. I'm Ethan Nocross. Another hour, fresh new country is ready to roll with Jordan Davis, bar none. Let's keep the day grinning.

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Think as you drunk. Developing update right now. That is how a pickup truck council accidentally promotes tequila from bad idea to local policy. Here's what's happening. Nobody brought minutes, just limes.

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Here's your latest crazy raccoon weather update. I'm Jake Storm Walker. Around the lowlands today, overcast skies take the lead with a high of 20. Tonight stays overcast, dipping to 12. Tomorrow, more overcast, high of 21. Right now, it's 18. That's the weather sorted. Crazy raccoon.

With you, I am sounds romantic. Here's what's happening. In a small town, that kind of confidence gets you handed truck keys, a cold drink, and one instruction. Ride, ride, ride. Because feelings need fuel mileage.

Time is running, and this one knows it. Here's what's happening. Justin Moore teamed with Dierks Bentley for Time's Ticking, a 2024 cut from Moore's album, This Is My Dirt. The song leans into that country truth we all feel. Work hard, love your people, and don't waste the good stuff. Dierks brings a harmony vocal over a driving guitar groove, giving it road trip urgency with Small Town Heart. Basically, your calendar just got called out. Now, here's Time's Ticking by Justin Moore, Dierks Bentley.

6 months later, here's what's happening. 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

0: This is the latest news on Crazy Raccoon. A Russian drone struck Kyiv's Pivnichi, or Northern Bridge, as vehicles were moving across it. Video showed a large fireball after the impact. The attack came during a surprise visit to Ukraine by Germany's chancellor. Latvia's pro-European United List, led by Prime Minister Andris Kulbergs, has won the election with 35.4% of the vote. Results were based on more than 99.9% of ballots counted. Populist parties also gained ground, signaling a more fragmented political landscape. Former Ukrainian Foreign Minister Dmytro Kuleba says Vladimir Putin's war in Ukraine is driven by a desire for a place in history. He compares Putin's ambition to Russian rulers Peter the Great and Catherine the Great, suggesting expansion may matter more than any other goal. Tens of thousands of people have protested across Spain over the country's housing crisis. Demonstrators are calling attention to rising rents and difficulty finding affordable homes, putting pressure on authorities to address housing costs and expand access to affordable accommodation. That's the latest news. More at the top of the next hour.
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Good afternoon. If your lunch had wheels, it'd be halfway to Friday. Welcome to Raccoon Midday Mix. I'm Ethan Norcross. Another hour of new country is fueled up and rolling with Bailey Zimmerman, Chevy Silverado. 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

C'est La Vie just closed the case. 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If life hands you a shrug and a stubborn X, life is a highway. 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
1: Yeah, I just had this prom night flashback. We were in my buddy's old pickup. No, actually his dad's pickup, driving through Breda after the party. Felt nervous then, feels funny now. Before I forget, could you play Days Like These by Luke Combs?
0: Thanks for that, Tice. Luke Combs rolling now on Crazy Raccoon.

Wild as her means the truck keys are gone, the back road plan is developing, and the ex is getting an update right now. Wish you well is what you say when the dust settles. And

Little voice, big truth. Here's what's happening. Backseat driver turns a simple ride with Kane Brown's daughter into a gut check about slowing down. Released in 2024, it landed as part of his High Road era, with Dan Huff's polished country production keeping the acoustic guitar and steady drum groove right up front. The verified heart of it is family. Brown has said fatherhood changed how he sees the road, and this song captures that right now. Everyday questions, big perspective. Now here's Backseat Driver by Kane Brown.

The ones that didn't make it back home. Developing right now. Small Town Logic says somebody checked the map, blamed the gravel road, and decided the safest emergency plan was to cruise like confidence counts as directions.

0: This is the latest news on Crazy Raccoon. Spain's King Felipe VI and Queen Letizia will visit Ceuta on October 13th. The planned trip comes as a migrant camp in the Spanish enclave is being removed, highlighting continued migration pressures at the territory's border with Morocco. Russia says it will intensify strikes on Ukraine following an interview with President Volodymyr Zelensky. No further details were provided on the planned action or the interview's contents. The announcement signals a possible escalation in the conflict between Russia and Ukraine. U.S. Ambassador Kimberly Guilfoyle is facing controversy in Greece and Romania after reports she threatened to topple governments to promote American liquefied natural gas sales. The allegations have raised concerns over U.S. diplomatic pressure in the region. Russia has the world's highest rate of cat ownership, with nearly 59% of households keeping at least one cat. But the 2022 military mobilization left hundreds of thousands of pets abandoned as owners fled or went to fight in Ukraine. Up to 98% of stray cats and dogs were once pets. That's the latest news. More at the top of the next hour.
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Good afternoon! Small town errands hit different when the truck decides it's the main character. Welcome to Raccoon Off the Clock. I'm Jesse Carden. Another hour of new country stories is ready to ride with Blake Shelton. Stay country or die trying. Legendary title, truly.

Stay country or die trying is timeless advice. 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

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Then suddenly you're yearning for that familiar comfort. Because honestly, even your ride understands that drama needs a space.

time for a quick look at the forecast. I'm Jake Stormwalker with Crazy Raccoon Weather. Today in the lowlands, overcast with a high of 20. Tonight stays overcast, low 12. Tomorrow, overcast again with a high of 21. Right now, it's 20. From the forecast, back to the music. Crazy Raccoon style.

Desert Heartbreak Vibe. Tri-Spell is Kacey Musgraves embracing that quintessential country vibe of yearning for rain, seeking relief, and craving just about anything to ease the sweltering heat. The official backstory on this one is pretty lean, but the Kacey signature is right there in the writing. Conversational, sharp, and built around everyday emotional weather. That is why it connects now too, because everybody knows a season that just will not give. Released in 2007. Now here's Dry Spell by Kacey Musgraves.

horseback. Now he's a buckskin, 15 hands, 5-time team road champion.

0: This is the latest news on Crazy Raccoon. The European Union is considering delaying methane rules over concerns they could disrupt gas imports in a strained market. Analysts warn even minor changes may increase price pressure, though a major global gas surplus could arrive sooner than expected and ease supply concerns. Bosnians are voting in a general election after a campaign dominated by parties closely aligned with ethnic divisions from the 1990s war. Voters are choosing officials across multiple levels of government under a complex system created by the 1995 peace deal that has held the country together. Hungary's foreign policy toward Russia has remained largely unchanged after Viktor Orbán's fall. Prime Minister Péter Magyar has picked a dispute with Kyiv over the so-called Carpathian Eight, highlighting domestic political pressures that continue to shape Budapest's stance. Prime Minister Mark Carney says Canada's military is running contingency scenarios for the unlikely possibility of a U.S. invasion. The planning reflects preparations for an extreme, low-probability threat involving Canada's closest ally and neighbor. That's the latest news. More at the top of the next hour.
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Good afternoon. If your truck has crumbs in it, that's called character. Welcome to Raccoon Off the Clock. I'm Jesse Carden. Another hour of New Country Fire is ready to ride. With George Burge, it won't be long. Signature ambiance, truly.

It won't be long, is what every guy says before one quick back road detour, and somehow that detour transforms into full-on girl dad vibes. Tiny boots in the chark, a chilly beverage in the cup holder, and no say over the radio.

0: crazy raccoon. 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
1: 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I mean, I'm nervous, but in a good way. Before I forget, if you play Love You, Miss You, Mean It by Luke Bryan.
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Huh, nothing better to do is how you find yourself messaging a stubborn ex from a gas station parking lot. Definitely a memorable blunder. Then, reality hits. What he'll never have is your peace, your truck playlist, and

chase that dream. This is truly a road trip pep talk for anyone hustling towards a goal that continues to inspire them. Written by Will Hoge and Eric Paslay, Eli Young Band cut it for their 2011 album Life at Best, with Frank Liddell and Mike Ruckett producing. That ringing acoustic guitar and wide-open drum groove make a lyric feel like headlights on a two-lane road, and the payoff was huge, hitting number one on Billboard's Hot Country Songs in 2012. Still a symbol of inspiration for every dreamer. Now, here's Even If It Breaks Your Heart by Eli Young Band.

somewhere with you. Sounds romantic. Until it's a back road detour with one cold drink and zero phone service. Then suddenly, it's I knew it. I knew you. Because your passenger has been

0: This is the latest news on Crazy Raccoon. Latvian Prime Minister Andris Kulbergs is expected to retain power after his centrist United List won parliamentary elections, the country's largest since independence. The result is likely to strengthen Latvia's pro-European, pro-Ukraine stance, though populist parties also made significant gains. Anastasia Yasagashvili has been sentenced to 15 years in prison for high treason in Ukraine. After Russian forces occupied her village, she collaborated with them before becoming a double agent. Her case file details how the war became an outlet for her appetite for adventure. Latvia held its 11th parliamentary election since regaining independence from the Soviet Union in 1991. About 1.5 million people were eligible to vote, as exit polls showed the ruling party leading while a populist party gained momentum. Lithuania briefly closed Vilnius Airport and scrambled NATO fighter jets after a suspected drone was detected near the capital. The incident disrupted air traffic and prompted a security response, highlighting continuing concerns over unauthorized aircraft in sensitive airspace. That's the latest news. More at the top of the next hour.
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Good evening! Small Town Math suggests that one refreshing beverage combined with one great song equals something truly memorable. Welcome to Raccoon Off the Clock. I'm Jesse Carden. Another hour of new country stories and road trip fuel is ready to roll. Josh Ross, Hate How You Look.

hate how you look is that mirror pep talk after a weekend of chilled beverages and truck stop nachos. Truly unforgettable choices, which is how confidence takes one back road detour straight into Rocky Mountain Low. Vibe. Consequences with

0: Holding It Down is a true classic, until the stubborn ex appears at the bonfire sporting that I've changed hoodie. Small town logic dictates that you secure the truck, protect the cooler, and invite him in regardless. Truly, because drama comes with a price.
1: Ain't it

I'm Jake Storm Walker. Here's what's happening weather-wise around the lowlands. Today tops out at 20 with partly cloudy skies. Simple, steady, easy to track. Tonight settles at 12, partly cloudy, no drama from the county roads. Tomorrow goes overcast with a high of 20. Right now it's 20. Back roads, good songs, and another stretch of new country ahead on Crazy Raccoon, Lowlands number one for new country.

big feelings alert. Something to Lose perfectly captures that country vibe where love shifts from casual to serious, and suddenly you realize the stakes are right there in the back of your vehicle with you. Released in 2024, the track pairs Stella Lefty with Vincent Mason's for a duet built on tight harmony vocals and that clean modern country pulse. The magic is in how the two voices turn vulnerability into a whole vibe, like realizing the scariest thing is finally having something worth protecting. Still so real for right now. Now here's Something to Lose by Stella Lefty, Vincent Mason's.

0: This is the latest news on Crazy Raccoon. A female employee at an anti-plague institute in Irkutsk region in Russia has died after being diagnosed with pneumonia of unknown origin. Her death prompted rumors of a plague outbreak, but health authorities say conditions in the region remain stable. A U.S. Marine has been arrested over the murder of a woman in Okinawa, Japan. Japan's government has lodged a formal protest with Washington, demanding action by U.S. military officers. The case is likely to renew concerns over the American military presence on the island. The European Union is considering delaying methane rules over concerns they could disrupt gas imports in a stressed market. Analysts warn even minor changes may increase near-term price pressure, though a major global gas surplus could arrive sooner than expected. Brazil votes Sunday in a closely watched election that could reshape relations with the European Union and the United States. Brussels risks losing a key Latin American ally, while climate resilience and U.S. influence across the Americas are also at stake. That's the latest news. More at the top of the next hour.
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Good evening. If your truck has more receipts than fuel, same vibe. Welcome to Raccoon Off the Clock. I'm Jesse Carden. Another hour of new country stories is ready to roll with John Morgan, Kid Myself, truly legendary. Let's make tonight earn its boots.

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Truly unforgettable. Then suddenly it's I didn't come here to leave because apparently bad ideas get shotgun and a cold drink.

0: Crazy Raccoon. Jesse Carden here with Jan from Helland.
1: Yeah, we're doing wine night at a friend's place, which just sounds fancier than it is. Wait, we were joking about old road trip songs, and this one popped in my head. Could you play Fast Car by Luke Combs?
0: Thanks for the call, Jan. 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

0: Jaded is what happens when your ex says they're just driving back roads to think and somehow ends up outside your cousin's bonfire. Truly remarkable behavior. Then they insist they can change my mind. Babe, the truck is already in reverse.
1: If you showed up, I wouldn't let you in.

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Unmistakable discomfort. Vincent Mason takes that neat little breakup line and makes it hit hard. Truly the most courteous way to say, "You broke my heart." Released in 2024, Wish You Well sits right in that modern country lane, where acoustic guitar, a steady drum groove, and a heart-on-sleeve vocal do the heavy lifting. The power is how every day it feels, like a late-night drive after the text you should not send. It still hits because healing is messy. Now, here's Wish You Well by

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0: Crazy Raccoon.

Just to see you smile is sweet until you realize somebody probably took a back road way too fast doing it. And that is exactly when Jesus Take the Wheel becomes less a song title and more a weekend safety plan. She was

0: This is the latest news on Crazy Raccoon. Muslim World League head Sheikh Dr. Mohammed bin Abdul Karim Al Issa, visiting Brussels, called for deeper dialogue among political and religious leaders to confront global turmoil. He said Europe's civil institutions provide safeguards against political excesses and expressed confidence about the continent's future. Yemen's president has announced a military campaign to reclaim territory from the Iran-backed Houthi movement. The move comes as the Houthis and the Saudi-led coalition exchange strikes, raising fears of further escalation in the country's long-running conflict. Bosnia and Herzegovina remains governed by the system created after the Bosnian War more than 30 years ago. Deep ethnic divisions and a complex administrative structure continue to shape politics, while the country's ambitions for closer European integration add pressure for reform. A Russian strike hit a Liberian-flagged ship in Ukraine's port of Odessa, killing one person. The attack underscores the continuing threat to commercial shipping and port infrastructure on the Black Sea as Russia's war against Ukraine continues. That's the latest news. More at the top of the next hour.
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Good evening. If your truck could text, it would say nice playlist. Welcome to the long evening. I'm Travis Aldrin. We've got 60 more minutes of Crazy Raccoon New Pantry ready to ride with Jason Aldean burning it down.

Damned if I do is precisely what you say right before reaching out to your ex from a pickup outside the diner. Then suddenly Brunette walks in, and all of a sudden, the entire small town turns into your witness protection program.

I can't love you anymore is that breakup message you send from a parking lot outside the convenience store, feeling like a star. Then one refreshing beverage and a winding road later, suddenly it's back then right now. Unquestionably a whirlwind of emotions with Beverage Hold.

A quick weather check before more new country. I'm Jake Stormwalker. Here's what's happening. Partly cloudy today with a high of 12. Tonight stays partly cloudy, low 12. Tomorrow turns overcast, high 20. Right now, it's 19. Back roads, good songs, and another stretch of new country ahead on Crazy Raccoon.

Good news, big feelings. Shaboozy takes that late night, need a little light mood and turns it into a whole vibe. Released in 2024 on American Dogwood through Empire, it followed the massive A-bar song moment, but this one leans more reflective with acoustic guitar and that steady drum groove carrying the weight. Produced by Nevin and Sean Cook, it shows Shaboozy doing what modern country does best, making hard days sound honest, human, and a little hopeful. Now here's Good News by Shaboozy.

c'est la vie is what you tell your stubborn ex when they peel out down a back road like a whole vibe. Then 6 months later, they're texting you up. Renowned for its significance, this beverage has become a staple in many daily routines. Absolutely essential for many. This beloved beverage has become a staple in daily routines. But buddy, we all saw the truck turn around.

0: This is the latest news on Crazy Raccoon. G7 leaders have agreed to release 100 million barrels of diesel and crude from emergency reserves as oil supplies tighten. The move follows U.S. pressure on Europe and comes amid Iranian restrictions on shipping through the Strait of Hormuz, a vital global energy route. China has opened an anti-dumping investigation into the European Union days before trade talks in Beijing. Brussels facing a 1 billion euro daily trade deficit with China has nearly tripled its own trade investigations and warns tougher measures could follow without concrete concessions. France will share defense documents with Italian investigators probing the 1980 crash of a passenger jet near Ustica. A former Italian president alleged the aircraft was mistakenly shot down by a French fighter. The files raise hopes for progress, though skeptics doubt they will identify a culprit. Thousands protested across Spain after Parliament rejected a proposed law offering stronger protections for renters. Demonstrators were angered after an 87-year-old woman was evicted from her home following a 275% rent increase, highlighting growing concerns over housing affordability. That's the latest news. More at the top of the next hour.
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Good evening. Small town gossip travels faster than a lifted truck on payday. Welcome to the long evening. I'm going Travis Aldrin, and another hour of fresh new country is rolling in. Jason Aldean, Blame It On You is next. Blame Wisely, Vibe.

that? That sounds like small town gossip leaving the gas station in a lifted pickup. And suddenly, happened to me is the official explanation for every questionable weekend choice. Truly emblematic. The

0: Crazy Raccoon, Travis Aldrin here. We have got Gert from Dortrid.
1: I got through. Okay, it is for my dad's birthday. Well, for him and the whole family in the pickup later. Before I forget, could you play Ride, Ride, Ride by George Burge, Luke Bryan? He will act like he does not care, but he will love it.
0: Thanks for that, Gert. George Burge and Luke Bryan on Crazy Raccoon. I threw

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3: 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It's Taylor Swift.
0: Crazy Raccoon.
4: In a pinch, man. 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
1: Lies on lies. Honestly, this is the heartbreak math nobody asked for. Acting like you're okay when the entire truck cab knows you're not. Morgan Wallen first shared Lies, Lies, Lies during his Abbey Road sessions in 2024, recorded at the legendary Abbey Road Studios in London with producer Joey Moy. Written by Jesse Joe Dillon, Josh Miller, Daniel Ross, and Chris Tompkins, it keeps the vibe stripped and aching, with acoustic guitar carrying that late-night confession energy. Still hits because denial is universal. Now here's...
2: And

0: was done for.
1: Done for is what you say after one questionable back road detour, two cold drinks, and texting the stubborn ex, you up. Truly unforgettable behavior, questionable decisions, an amazing soundtrack, and no feedback from the county sheriff.

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0: Crazy Raccoon.

0: This is the latest news on Crazy Raccoon. Latvia's prime minister has held on to power after an election shaped by Russia's war in Ukraine. Despite a largely routine vote, the conflict remained a central concern, reflecting how the war has altered political life and security debates across Europe. Nearly 160 million Brazilians are eligible to vote in the first round of the presidential election. Polls close at 5 p.m. Brasilia time. Because voting is conducted digitally, the first results are expected about 3 hours later, overnight in Europe. More than 30 years after the Bosnian War, Bosnia and Herzegovina remains governed by the system created in its aftermath. Deep ethnic divisions and a complex administrative structure continue to shape politics as the country pursues closer integration with the European Union. Russia has struck Kyiv's Pivnichny, or Northern Bridge, the second major bridge in Ukraine's capital to be hit. The attack follows repeated strikes on another key crossing, raising pressure on transport links across the city. That's the latest news. More at the top of the next hour.
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Good night. Small town plans feel different when the group chat is on the same page. Welcome to The Long Evening. I'm Travis Aldrin. Another hour of Crazy Raccoon New Country is ready to ride. With Dustin Lynch, Small Town Boy. Distinct atmosphere. No second guessing.

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3: 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This is Zach Thomas.
0: Crazy Raccoon.

Wannabe is what you say before buying boots you can't walk in, flirting with a stubborn ex, and taking the back road way too fast. Then comes the fall. Unmistakably classic country math, and somehow still a vibe.

Be by you is sweet, until you realize that's how every small town backroad plan starts. One cold drink, one stubborn grin, and suddenly, this heart is making way bigger decisions than the truck's gas tank can support. Yeah.

A quick weather check before more new country. I'm Jake Storm Walker. Here's what's happening. Cloudy today across the lowlands with a high of 12. Tonight stays cloudy, down to 12. Tomorrow goes overcast, climbing to 20. Right now it's 14. From the forecast, back to the music. Crazy Raccoon style.

truck song vibe. Bailey Zimmerman transforms that Chevy Silverado into a complete heartbreak saga. Dusty roads, deep emotions, and that unforgettable country scene of attempting to escape a memory. Released in 2024, the track keeps Bailey in his modern country rock lane, with producer Austin Sean helping build that gritty guitar-driven punch and heavy drum groove around his raspy vocal. It hits because a pickup in country is never just a pickup. It is freedom, regret, and one last drive. Now here's Chevy Silverado by Bailey Zimmerman. Wow.

ain't a bad life is just what you say after grabbing gas station nachos and declaring it dinner. Then suddenly you drink things through, because in country music, staying hydrated and avoiding reality are basically the same classic weekend survival strategy.

0: This is the latest news on Crazy Raccoon. Polls have closed in Bosnia-Herzegovina's divisive election. Jelka Svjanović, a Serb nationalist backed by disqualified secessionist leader Milorad Dodik, is leading the race for the Serb seat in the country's three-member presidency. German Chancellor Friedrich Merz has unveiled fresh military aid during a visit to Kyiv, pledging that Germany will not be intimidated. The announcement underscores Berlin's continued support for Ukraine as it faces Russia's ongoing war. Thousands of troops from Azerbaijan, Turkey, and Uzbekistan have begun the first Power of Unity 2026 military exercise in Hojavind district in Azerbaijan's Karabakh region. Other countries, including Iran, are taking part as observers in the multinational drills. Partial results in Latvia's parliamentary election show Prime Minister Andris Kulberg's center-right United List party leading, with more than half the ballots counted. The outcome could signal support for a pro-European political direction in the Baltic nation. That's the latest news. More at the top of the hour.
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Good night. If your truck could snack, it'd pick gas station jerky. Welcome to the long evening. I'm Travis Aldrin. Another hour of crazy raccoon goo country is ready to roll with Zach Brown Band, Homegrown. Small town vibes, big grip.

Anytime soon is what you say when your ex asks when you're coming back. Then your truck keys jingle, the weekend starts counting down, and suddenly it's 3, 2, 1. Distinctive atmosphere, poor boundaries, outstanding fuel efficiency.

0: Crazy Raccoon. 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
1: I just, wasn't expecting to get through. Friday Night Lights popped into my head. Like, sitting by the field with fries and freezing hands. Sorry, starting over. It was such a vibe. Before I forget, could you play Think As You Drump by Riley Green?
2: 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Riley Green bringing it home on Crazy Raccoon.

Medicine is what you reach for after texting your stubborn ex from a late night pickup. Truly classic bad life advice. 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
0: Crazy Raccoon.

big feelings only. Morgan Wallen takes that want somebody ache and turns it into a whole late night drive vibe. Released in 2024, Love Somebody was written by Wallen with Ashley Gorley, John Byron, Jacob Kasher Hindlin, Elof Loelf, and Ryan Wojtesak, with Joey Moy and Charlie Hansen producing. The track leans into a slick country pop groove with a little Latin flavored pulse, which is way fresh for him. It even debuted at number one on the Billboard Hot 100. Remarkably, to be truthful. Now here's Love Somebody by

0: This is the latest news on Crazy Raccoon. Bosnians are voting in elections that could shape Russia's influence in the Balkan nation. Separatist Serb leader Milorad Dodik has dominated the campaign despite being barred from public office. The vote comes amid persistent ethnic tensions decades after Bosnia's 1992-95 war. Tens of thousands of people protested across Spain on Saturday over the housing crisis, with more than 50 demonstrations nationwide. The rallies followed the government's failure to win parliamentary approval for emergency housing legislation, fueling anger over the lack of action. German Chancellor Friedrich Merz has made an unannounced visit to Kiev, underscoring Germany's support for Ukraine in its war with Russia. The trip comes a day after Russia warned foreign nationals and diplomats to leave the capital, citing plans for massive new airstrikes. Bosnia's 3.4 million eligible voters have cast ballots in general elections for the country's three-member multi-ethnic presidency, the national parliament, and leadership posts in its two entities. Preliminary results remain unclear as the country awaits the final count. That's the latest news. More at the top of the next hour.
1: Lowlands number one

0: This is the latest news on Crazy Raccoon. The remains of medieval Bulgarian ruler Tsar Samuel have been laid at rest in Sofia after fighter jets flew them from the Greek border. Their return followed decades of negotiations with Athens, linked to Bulgaria's return of religious artifacts to Greece. EU ambassador to Ukraine, Katerina Maternova, is urging stronger air defenses and a tougher response to hybrid warfare. She says President Vladimir Putin only understands strength and compares his denial of Ukraine's sovereignty to ideas expressed by Adolf Hitler. Maternova says she is determined to remain in Kyiv. North Korea has fired an intermediate-range ballistic missile that traveled more than 700 kilometers before landing in waters outside Japan's exclusive economic zone. Pyongyang claimed the weapon used evasive flight capabilities and artificial intelligence features, claims South Korea has often said are exaggerated. Leftist and nationalist candidates are leading in Bosnia's election for its three-member presidency. The vote is being closely watched as the country faces persistent ethnic divisions and political tensions. Final results could shape relations among Bosniak, Serb, and Croat communities. That's the latest news. More at the top of the next hour.
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0: This is the latest news on Crazy Raccoon. Nationalists are set to dominate Bosnia-Herzegovina's three-member presidency after elections involving the country's three main ethnic groups. Zeljko Cvijanović, backed by disqualified Serb secessionist leader Milorad Dodik, is among those expected to take office. Latvian Prime Minister is on track to form a new pro-Ukraine coalition after election victory. The result could reinforce Latvia's strong backing for Ukraine as Russia's war continues, while shaping the country's next government and foreign policy direction. Estonian high school students in Tallinn are training to operate drones through flight simulators at the Energy Discovery Center. The exercise expands mandatory defense instruction as Estonia strengthens preparedness amid concerns over the security threat posed by neighboring Russia. Latvian Prime Minister Andris Kulberg's pro-Europe United list won 42 seats in the 100-seat parliament. Populist parties also made gains, helped by support from Latvia's Russian-speaking minority. The result leaves Kulberg short of a majority and facing coalition talks. That's the latest news. More at the top of next hour.
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0: Crazy Raccoon.